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0: I think my favorite teacher from middle school had to be Mr. Cass, who taught history. He was very blunt with stuff. He was very straightforward, and he was honest with us. 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
1: 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Are you interested in pursuing a business-related career? If you're asking yourself these questions, then maybe you should join Columbia City High School Business Club. This is not for just people who are interested in running a business, but for people who want to do something business-related also. Now, this club is not just your typical run-of-the-mill, boring business club. It happens to be interactive, interesting, and fun. It's a good way to interact with your community and its people.
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0: There's a bunch that happens at CCHS. In fact, there's enough happening that WJHS wanted to share more about just the few small parts within the school as an opportunity for students with Science Olympiad.
1: Science Olympiad competitions are like academic track meets, consisting of a series of 23 team events. Each year, a portion of the events are rotated to reflect the ever-changing nature of genetics, earth-based science, chemistry, anatomy, physics, geology, mechanical engineering, and technology. 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Emphasis is placed on active, hands-on group participation.
0: There's a bunch that happens at Columbia City High School. 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

0: Fun fact, scientists at the Arizona Biosphere 2 had a problem. Their trees kept falling over, and they couldn't understand it. They should have been scientifically perfect trees, but they kept falling over. And then they figured it out. They had forgotten to include wind in their biosphere, so the trees never experienced any stress, so they only grew tall, but they never grew strong. The biosphere is a self-contained Earth replica inside a dome, used to study if we could live on another planet. Scientists were able to replicate all the other parts of Earth, growing food, farming fish and animals, but they couldn't get the trees right. They could grow amazing trees, but they kept falling over right before reaching maturity. So they started dissecting the trees, and what they found was the tree rings were perfect circles. The trees were never stressed, so they were weak. If you cut a tree down in nature, the rings are not symmetrical. You can see where the tree reinforced itself to protect against wind and storms, and this is called stress wood, and it makes the trees strong. Scientists introduced wind to the biosphere and grew strong, resilient, healthy trees.
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0: sixth grade teacher for English on the Eagle side. 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
1: 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That's so weird.
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0: actually in kindergarten at Frunky Park Elementary. Okay. Like, she had a good personality. She was very calm and very nice towards me, even though I was over dramatic and wild as a kid.
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0: 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The Whitley County Economic Development Corporation, Whitley EDC, serves as a single point of contact for business and industry in Whitley County, Indiana. 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

0: good memory from this year was we just had a volleyball game. 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So that was pretty lit.
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0: My favorite memories from this year, going golfing with some of my boys, is pretty fun. 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

0: So, favorite teacher of mine would be Mrs. Leno. This was back in 1992. She was going to make us eat worms. The whole year, she was like, I'm going to make you guys eat worms and dirt, worms and dirt, worms and dirt. And she'd just keep repeating to us all year, like through Christmas. At the end of the year, you know what she made us do?
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0: She made us eat worms and dirt. You know what the worms and dirt were? It was crumbled up Oreos and wiggly gummy worms in ice cream. It was such a delicious day. But Mrs. Leno kept that joke going all year round. And now as an adult, I still think about that. Like, she really played it up.
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0: This is WJHS with Whitley County Consolidated Schools News. Columbia City High School is celebrating its students with CDL certifications with perfect pass rates. Columbia City High School and Garrett High Schools have completed the Career and Technical Education course's first ever commercial driver's license CDL skill test with exceptional passing rates. This partnership offers a first-of-its-kind CDL program for high school students this past spring semester, and the program is available for seniors going forward from both Columbia City and Garrett High Schools. Reach out to your school counselor for more details. WJHS would like to congratulate all the students passing their skills test in Indy this past May with a 100% pass rate. The Career and Technical Education Director, Jennifer Reef, said this partnership is a true collaboration between business and education to provide more meaningful learning opportunities and experience for students. Additionally, we do have to give a shout out to Indiana Department of Transportation for allowing the students to use the space east of Columbia City along US 30 for training and driving purposes. For more groundbreaking partnerships between Columbia City and the surrounding area, community members, and other schools, updates and highlights. 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

0: this whole track season for me for throughout high school. Love the friends there. I love the teammates.
1: 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For the students, by the community.

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0: 4th of July isn't just America's normal birthday. It's a milestone 2.5 centuries in the making. Join your neighbors in Columbia City for Stars, Stripes, and Symphony, a historically premier community event celebrating America's 250th birthday. 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From the timeless words of the preamble to local stories of Columbia City's own heroes and history, we'll honor our veterans, celebrate our heritage, and look forward to the future together as one community. It's more than a concert, it's a tribute to the spirit of liberty that defines us. The location for the Stars, Stripes, and Symphony event is July 2nd at 6:30 p.m. at South Chauncey in downtown Columbia City on the block between Van Buren and Market. 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
1: We're truly delighted to partner with the Columbia City Arts Commission to bring you a heartfelt treasure, a one-of-a-kind 2026 calendar celebrating the remarkable historical arts of Whitley County. Every biography, story, and design detail was lovingly crafted by our own Whitley County historian, Jennifer Zartman Romano. 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
1: We're truly delighted to partner with the Columbia City Arts Commission to bring you a heartfelt treasure, a one-of-a-kind 2026 calendar celebrating the remarkable historical arts of Whitley County. Every biography, story, and design detail was lovingly crafted by our own Whitley County historian, Jennifer Zartman Romano. 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
1: We're truly delighted to partner with the Columbia City Arts Commission to bring you a heartfelt treasure, a one-of-a-kind 2026 calendar celebrating the remarkable historical arts of Whitley County. Every biography, story, and design detail was lovingly crafted by our own Whitley County historian, Jennifer Zartman Romano. 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

0: joined WJHS Studios to celebrate Mrs. Alyssa Roberts' Family and Consumer Sciences Teacher of the Year Award. Mrs. Alyssa Roberts has spent 36 years at CCHS, making an impact on the students throughout her classes and the people around her. Her dedication to teaching life skills and creating meaningful opportunities for students have been a reflection of who she is as a teacher. A great big congratulations to Mrs. Roberts and her Teacher of the Year Award. This was WJHS 91.5 The Eagle.
1: We're truly delighted to partner with the Columbia City Arts Commission to bring you a heartfelt treasure, a one-of-a-kind 2026 calendar celebrating the remarkable historical arts of Whitley County. Every biography, story, and design detail was lovingly crafted by our own Whitley County historian, Jennifer Zartman Romano. Each month invites you into the life of a different creator from our community's past, painters, writers, actors, and many other imaginative spirits who helped shape our heritage. 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

0: We're truly delighted to partner with the Columbia City Arts Commission to bring you a heartfelt treasure, a one-of-a-kind 2026 calendar celebrating the remarkable historical arts of Whitley County. 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
2: You don't need no friends. 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

0: When you think of the future, you likely envision the remarkable technologies that you've seen in comic books and films. 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

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Radio Center CEO Matt Payton said, "Radio is on a roll. It's fantastic to see this record-breaking set of listening results showcasing the industry's strength and its commitment delivering for audiences and advertisers. 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

0: we're truly delighted to partner with the Columbia City Arts Commission to bring you a heartfelt treasure, a one-of-a-kind 2026 calendar celebrating the remarkable historical arts of Whitley County. Every biography, story, and design detail was lovingly crafted by our own Whitley County historian, Jennifer Zartman Romano. Each month invites you into the life of a different creator from our community's past, painters, writers, actors, and many other imaginative spirits who helped shape our heritage. 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

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Of course, the VFW continues to host a fish fry on the first and third Friday of each month. And new for the local VFW is that it's adding games, a little slice of Vegas. 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The Saturday Treasure Map Raffle is now happening every Saturday. 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For more information, members of the public can reach the VFW on Facebook or by phone at 260-244-4813 or by finding the VFW in Columbia City at 415 E Chicago Street. 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

settle down. You're feeling right, you're feeling proud. How are your kids? Where are they now? You build a boat, you build a life. You lose your friends, you lose your wife. You settle in to routine.

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0: 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And new for the local VFW is that it's adding games, a little slice of Vegas. From noon to 8 p.m., this new style of slot machine-like game are open for the public to play. The Saturday Treasure Map Raffle is now happening every Saturday. 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

0: Hello, this is Camille with WJHS. Whitley County Consolidated Schools is proud to welcome back four of our own for their residency teaching position for the 2025-2026 school year in partnership with area universities and a grant from the Indiana Commission for Higher Ed. Is able to host a four-year-long student teaching residency students as a part of the Grow Your Own Educator program. Students are graduates of Columbia City High School and participated in the Education Professions program while in high school through the Ed Professions coursework while at CCHS. These students were able to build a foundation in education while earning dual credits towards their bachelor's degree.
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0: showing off the work from the students of Columbia City High School, promoting the community. 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
1: 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Painters, writers, actors, and many others, imaginative spirits who helped shape our heritage. 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

0: Horse Fridays will take place from 6 to 9 p.m. on the first Fridays of each month through October, with no event in July due to the city's annual fireworks celebration. 2026 First Friday themes and dates. 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

0: post 5582 and their events, open to the public, family, friends, and vets alike. Of course, the VFW continues to host a fish fry on the first and third Friday of each month. And new for the local VFW is that it's adding games. A little slice of Vegas, the new E-Tab machines are in. From noon to 8, this new style of slot machine game is open for play from the public. The Saturday treasure map raffle is also happening every Saturday. Tickets can end up winning multiple prizes, cash, and bonuses, including the grand pot. No need to be present to win. For more information, members of the public can reach the VFW on Facebook, by phone at 260-244-4813, or by finding the VFW in Columbia City at 415 East Chicago Street. 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

0: 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It's quite literally my prescribed form of therapy. 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
1: 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And new for the local VFW is that it's adding games. A little slice of Vegas. The new E-Tab machines are in. From noon to 8, this new style of slot machine game is open for play from the public. The Saturday Treasure Map raffle is also happening every Saturday. Tickets can end up winning multiple prizes, cash, and bonuses, including the grand pot. No need to be present to win. For more information, members of the public can reach the VFW on Facebook, by phone at 260-244-4813, or by finding the VFW in Columbia City at 415 East Chicago Street. VFW Post 5582. 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

0: Hi, I'm Tavian, and make sure to mark your calendars for our 2025 First Friday schedule. On May 2nd, Touch a Truck, we'll have a band playing. It's Thumb Rider featuring Jess Thrower. June 6th, we'll have Wheels of Whitley County and another band playing, Sundial. 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August 1st, WrestleFest with Jeshua Marshall and The Flood playing. September 5th, Arts on the Square / Movie on the Square, and we'll have the Declassified playing. On October 3rd, Fall in Love with Downtown with a band Burnt Violets. These are our First Friday plans for this summer of 2025. We hope to see you there.
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What's up, Columbia City? This is DJ Lemon here with WJHS 91.5 The Eagle, and today I'm introducing something to you very special to our community. Now, on August 1st, 2026, from 10 a.m. to 2 p.m. at Indian Springs Middle School, we would like you to join us at WRF for a free lunch, vendors, back-to-school supplies, back-to-school haircuts, and a marketplace and on-the-spot interviews. With this, you are helping our families, adults, and seniors continue to grow by building community engagement and increasing awareness of local services in Whitley County. This is the Whitley County Resource Fair, and it's an annual thing that we hold to make sure that the community has what it needs. Now, for questions, please call or text 260-248-8944. Again, 260-248-8944. Thank you very much, and again, this is WJHS 91.5 The Eagle.

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1: 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And new for the local VFW is that it's adding games. 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The new E-Tab machines are in. From noon to 8, this new style of slot machine game is open for play from the public. The Saturday Treasure Map raffle is also happening every Saturday. Tickets can end up winning multiple prizes, cash, and bonuses, including the grand pot. No need to be present to win. For more information, members of the public can reach the VFW on Facebook, by phone at 260-244-4813, or by finding the VFW in Columbia City at 415 East Chicago Street. VFW Post 5582. 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